0: 345.
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1: Does that 157?
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1: 10-4, do you want another unit on the?
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0: 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Can I get a case number for some town property?

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0: 9 William, Victor David, 796.
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0: Can I get an owner's request to board up at 410 Georgia? It's going to be for both the front and back doors.
1: I copy. What are the sizes of the doors?
0: Normal size rear door, and then it's going to be a front double door. Both are average size doors, glass.
1: Copy.

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0: Can you put me on 157?
1: Copy.
0: Three four one. You still have mine with 157.
2: Negative, he hung up on us.
0: Okay, if he calls back, can you launch him, please?
3: Play with 3-6.
1: 3-6.
3: Do we have a Charles unit that can come stand by for the board up company out here?
1: Charles 63 attaching you to 3-6. Copy.
0: Oh, and you can judge me to pull it.
1: Copy.

0: 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We'll be investigating.
1: 26, 1858.
0: We got that.

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1: Negative, just the one.

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3: 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It was a storm cloud.
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1: Have you ran out Mr. Scott in our call yet?
0: April. And he comes back. He comes back clear, expired, negative case. Which is the male, black over brown, 5'11", 170, has an address that is Clear Lake.
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0: Stand by, we're detaining two. It's going to be a 10851 on okay. Indiana and Sutter.
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0: 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We have 2 to 10.
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1: 5?
0: Lots of Rose, Punch of Flower. First of Maurice. Mary, Adam, Union, Robert, Ida, Charles, Edward. DOB is 10/14/1976.
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0: 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It comes back 12 on a 2024 Kia Forte, 4-door, gray.
1: Hi, copy. It's confirming last 4 of the VIN, 2484.
0: Hey, firm.
1: Copy. I believe it's local. Can we 21 the RO so they can pick it up?
0: Hey, firm. We'll give them a call.
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1: 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X-ray 30 years subject loss of David is 10, 12 F rank times 2.
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0: That was less than David, correct?
1: Yeah. Affirm. Date of birth 8/9/77.
0: It's
1: an unconfirmed felony, 814 out of Solano for STA on 10851, $25,000. And the second one is also for STA on 10851, $25,000.
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1: Case number for the 814, sir, just use the 1085 case number.
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0: The RO called back. He's in Vallejo and is going to be en route to get his vehicle.
1: Copy. Is there an ETA by chance?

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0: Pulse 5-3, Roman verbal, please.
1: Fine.
0: It's going to be a hyphenated last name. First is Ramirez, Robert Adam, Mary Ida, Robert Edward Zebra. Last is Lopez, Ninja Ocean, Paul Edward Zebra. First is Angel, common spelling, DLB051907. Going to be a HMA out of Fairfield.
1: I copy semi.

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1: Yes.
0: Your subject last of Ramirez Lopez, born in 2007, is clear, valid, negative case. A male, black or black, 5'9", 190, address that is assumed.

0: 5:30. Can we get a KFAR, please?
1: The case number for the 10851 is 6305-6305. Did you want another case number?
0: Affirm, please.
1: That'll be your second case number is 6314-6314.
0: Copy, thank you.

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0: 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We're rerouting Dave back out to you guys.
1: 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Thank you.
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0: 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I'm just confirming, is this vehicle getting towed, or is the RO on the way?
1: 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If the driver, if the RO can get there before them, we advise we can release the vehicle to him. But if not, we'll have a tow.
0: Copy. Tow's already on scene. If you get a second, can you just call the RO and let them know it's going to be towed?

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1: Copy.
0: One, first and a 221, you can clear that out. 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

0: 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I missed the call on this. Is it on the freeway or is it off the freeway?
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0: Hi, Kyle. Are we able to get a call back to ARP to determine whether it's east of Wilson or west of Wilson?
1: It's CHP. I'll contact them.

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1: Good.
0: No reports of any extrication needed, and it's eastbound 37 west of Walnut or east of Wilson.
1: I got it.

0: Well, it was 23. We saw two vehicles, so we pulled over on the east side of the freeway. We're having to go westbound, turn around, be able to take access.
1: I have it.

0: Flyer 23's on scene. I got two vehicles upright. Moderate to minor damage, but we are investigating for injuries. Confirm we have PHP in route.
1: Okay. The CHP is still en route. If our...
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1: 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I'm fine, go ahead.
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0: Do you have a middle name for your subject? I got no match, but a possible match with a middle name starting with A.
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0: Group plate 9, Adam Robert Henry 528.
2: Just for updated information, this is a single vehicle accident. It sounds like a case. The car caused the accident. We only have one patient at this time.
1: 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Vehicle 6.
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0: Hello.
1: Medic of traffic for Valeo. Negative case, just be male, Auburn over Brown, 57200, address on Selfridge, RC.
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0: 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We're just waiting for CHD.
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0: 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We're about to close it out.
1: 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Three, four, six, I'll show you 10-8.
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0: 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You can clear out 208 for the nose.
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0: Oh, I need some of that call in for Vance.
1: Hold on.

0: 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It's me, traffic. 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
1: Player, pull one.
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0: convo on the Jeep is actually going to be his vehicle. We'll call her back and get a vehicle to script.
1: Copy, I appreciate that. I'm not getting flagged down. I'm not finding anything.
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0: 3-6?
2: I was 97 on that when it came out, and I'm not saying anything.
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3: I'm 3-5, showing traffic 80 West on the Georgia exit ramp.

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0: 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Clear expired on a 64 Ford with the release of liability out of San Jose.
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0: 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Should be male, black over brown. 63175, address on Ascot Parkway, Air City.
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1: I'm in Louisiana, go ahead.
0: 6 John, Morrow, Sam, 596.
1: Plate set clear, expired on a 2005 Chevy Utility with a release of liability to the loss of Love off of Western Avenue, our city. One Adam 5 routing is covered for Pulse 6.

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0: 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Your subject lost of Hellborn in 68 is clear, valid, restricted, and the far corrective lenses when driving on Solano County Court probation for 243 E. Edward. No end date. Chose to be female, brown over brown, 5'7", 182, address out of Stockton.
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0: Can you show me traffic, Maplewood, Tennessee?
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0: Please be 8 William Henry Davis, 554.
1: State comes back. Clear, expired on a 97 Chevy to the left of Gonzales at Anapa. Correction, is a Penny Master fell to the west of McNally off of Napa Street, our city.
0: Program.
1: Plus six.
0: 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Tennessee and Burbank.

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0: Hey, Adam, 4535770, last of McNally, male of Vallejo.

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0: 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Just email Black River Hazel, 510-215, address on Napa Street, our city.
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0: Well, I can't tell if there's a driver in the car, but it looks like there's a passenger seated in there, so let's wait for a few more units.
1: I copy. Do you have the plate?
0: Yeah, affirm. It's going to be Arizona plate, Adam Nora, 31460. Should come back to 10 AUL.

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0: I'm hoping the 4 code 34 at midnight 41 for the courtyard Marriott.
1: What? Who is the with the suspect in this case?
0: First Lionel, last Ornelas.

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0: Austin Montgomery, Mary Ocean, Nora Tom, George Ocean, Mary Edward, Robert Yellow, Krista Christie, King Robert, Ida Sam, Tom Ida Edward, date of birth, 03-13-1977, female, out of Vallejo.
1: And copy to my...

0: out of five, send us one more unit. 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He might be here in the office. Five from Folate. The female half is advising that the front desk worker is actually the one who's driving it. That's her boyfriend.
1: Copy.
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0: Not Rex Rip Burns, rear plate only, none in custody. And we'll take a tow.
1: 2-4.

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1: 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Good.
2: Force lift assist with a 3. Break, units respond to the vegetation fire. We're not far from that. We're going to make a swing through. We're in our type 1 only, but we'll have a report probably 30 or 40 seconds.
1: 24, I copy. I'll attach you. And per CHP, they said that the whole grass area is up there.
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1: Battalion 21, go ahead.
0: Who's the first, second unit on the card for this? Should it be 22, 26?
1: The first unit is 24, then 22, 21, 23.
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0: 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I know they're already en route.
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0: 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Can you have the RP step out?
1: Answer.
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0: You can secure this with a 5. 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Once the sun gets on it too, I'm sure we'll get something that pops up, but we'll come check it later.
1: Copy.

0: Attention Delay units for 415 with a left bend 3849 Sonoma Boulevard behind Bud's Burgers. RP advised that there is a white female adult with a pitchfork and a Hispanic male adult with a fishing pole. They're hitting each other, getting further.
1: Defused response, M1, do copy.

0: below 24.
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1: 10-4, and they are separated now. She went into the blue pit.

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1: Hey.

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0: if you're on verbal. Last of Alan, common spelling. First of Veronica, also common spelling. DB's 520-98.
1: She's going to be clear. Negative case. None issue pending automated app. Should be Brown over Brown, 54190.

1-6, completely on verbal. Left of Dorado, David Ocean, Robert Adam, David Ocean Robert, first of Alejandro, Adam Lincoln, Edward John, Adam Nora, David Robert Ocean, date of birth, March 14, 1978, male.

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0: 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Hyphenated, Dorador Ortiz, still no match with that. There's a couple pictures, an old one and a, looks like more recent. Descriptors from locals are 59180, black over brown.
1: One ball, six ball. That's going to be him. Hyphenator Ortiz.
0: 10-4. He's clear, negative case with all the names, just no match for a deal.
1: Copy, thank you.

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1: I'm coming to the back lot.
0: Copy that. Copy that, mate. 19:15.
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0: This is going to be a false alarm. No signs of smoke, fire, or carbon monoxide. 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
1: 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I'll be adding an alternate in the comments as well.
0: For, are we using the two that are in the call already? Just adding a third.
1: ND 9243 and 9012.
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Cross of Shasta Street, map grid J6.

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2: 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And I copy the call.

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0: 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Who was our RP?
1: It was a customer.
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Alright. 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
1: 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I'll run clearance out now.

0: 5 Adam 8 Sam 2. Can one of you give me a 21, please?
1: 5 Adam 8. Your subject after Ortiz is going to be 10 12 Mary.
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1: 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Okay.

0: 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It's record too large, it has to be mailed.
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0: 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Engine 22, Truck 21, Battalion 21, injury vehicle accident, extrication required, I-80, East, and Cartinez Bridge eastbound. Crosses Cartinez Bridge, map grid M-7.
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1: They're the ones that called enough for us to go with them.
0: Copy that.

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1: We call it CV. We're advised as well, you're clear.
0: Yeah.
2: What is that, remember? Go ahead. 298 from our last, we got in contact with the subject. And can you post on the code 7, please?
0: Yes, sir.

0: 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Can I get that case number?
1: Charles 62, your case is 6327-6327.
0: Thank you.

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0: Charles 65, go ahead.
1: I got a case number 1185 for the vehicle ending in 563.
0: Your case number is 6328-6328. 1185.
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0: I'll take incident 77.
1: 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Five-four.
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0: I'm going to be at 2 of Raynard. There's going to be also another 459 here. It's going to be related.
1: Copy related, 459. Can you tell me my address?
0: 295 Raynard.
1: 295.

0: 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That just walked out.
1: Going in. Well, go ahead and give us there for a second. We're rolling.
2: Call 33.
0: But now he's on the other, on the south side of the store.

0: walk north in the lot. Look like you might be crossing over towards Griffin. I'm not sure. I can't see because of trees.
1: What the hell? We're going gateway towards Stash.
0: Get a perimeter set.

0: Where are you running?
1: Eastbound, near Kemper.
0: Do you cross over to Kemper, towards Kemper?
1: Towards the Mark area, where we lost him.
0: Hey, are you on Gateway, and did he cross over to Kemper, or did he go down towards Sawyer?
1: Towards Sawyer, that's where we lost visual.
0: Okay, let's get the units over to Mark and Sawyer, and possibly over to Rounds.
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3: Call 5.
0: Did you miss him running north or south?
1: He's running east.
0: I copy that, but when he's on Gateway, did he go north or south on Sawyer?
1: Levin north.
0: So over towards Mark.
3: What's he wears?
0: Gray sweats, a black jacket. Looks like you might have black shoes on. Skinny kid.
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0: 5075. I'm sorry, 10-9.
1: Valerie 30 is an officer making contact. Somebody out front, 201.
2: 5-1, that's me, talking to a resident. One of the neighbors in that 207 said that they possibly may have seen someone run inside in the backyard of 201.
0: Copy. Can we go silent 33, please?
3: Hey, sir. Silent code 33 at 1200 hours.
1: Hey, what was the ETA on the dog from this?
3: Lincoln 5, can you tell 9?
1: What was the ETA for the K-9?
3: Negative ETA, they will call back.
1: Was that for SO or AMCAM?
3: Napa.
1: Full AOH, okay. HP if there's a K-9.

0: Lincoln 5, I copy. H30 said they're going to ask for a CHP, can I?
1: Abram.
0: Copy that. Thank you, sir. Appreciate it.
2: Hello, H3. We're still standing by for FLIR. It's pretty heavily covered behind the 207.
1: Copy.

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0: You need some additional units, maybe from SO to take the perimeter spots once the dog gets there for search team.
1: A-frame.
0: Foil Lincoln 5, can you make that happen, please? See if SO can respond out with some officers.
1: A-frame, we're giving them a time.

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2: Yeah, Mark and Sawyer, and then we'll start them out.
1: 10-4.

0: 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Once units get relieved, let's have a search team start. 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
2: Paul 4, I condensed my perimeter spot one block west on Mark and started now relieving Hall 5. He's going to be over to you guys.
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0: Name.

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1: Stand by, we'll check.

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0: Sapphire? Yes. We have Solana on coming till 3. Solana, it has a drone.
1: Awesome. Thank you.

0: call for in reviewing the dash cam. He looks like he was traveling eastbound Gateway, and they kind of lose sight of him in the area like 714 Gateway. So he might have went northbound from there into the backyards, which coincides pretty close to the 201, 207 Mark Ave.
1: So far.

0: Larry 30. So far, UTL, those three backyards, 201, 207, 215. There's a sliding glass door that's open in the backyard of 215, Mark.
1: Copy, 215, Mark.
2: I'm sorry, Lincoln 5, I didn't copy that, didn't I?
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0: Alright, so there's a couple covered sheds in the backyard of 207 as well as 215 Mark.
1: Copy 207, 215 Mark.

0: Stand 5, we have a...
1: 5, I have two more SO units here. Where do you want them?
0: Let's have one relieve you, if they're not the drone or the canine, and then move another one over to Mark and Sawyer, please.

0: Stand by, we have a contact 215 mark as of 2014 2014. Up before the trip traffic.
1: Keep on the left, on the left.
0: Oh, for you're unreadable.
1: Can you pin line the last traffic?
0: Hey, from we have contact for 215 mark back from 2014.
1: Okay, what kind of calls?
0: 10-8-5-1.
1: Copy.
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0: 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Unless you guys have anything further for us, we're going to clear with the drone up.
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0: Okay, fine.

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0: 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Copy. 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
0: Alright, copy. We're coming out now.
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He's clear and unissued, black over green, 511-130 in negative case.

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1: I heard Tuvalu. I'm going to send you the sound child. She has walked away a little bit, started at 183 Meadows.

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0: 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Their location. 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
0: Code 4, I'd like that to be you. 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

0: Have all six return. 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
2: 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Edward Henry, 69, Frank, 11. 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

0: Routing you to iHeart, the found child call. iHeart is actively looking for the child. They're no longer on scene. Is there units available to clear and cover 5 Polo?
1: I copied. Do we have the number for the RP? Have we tried contacting them to see if they saw where the child went?
0: 21.

0: 506 to return. Your subject last of Holmes, born in 88-88, shows to be clear, valid, negative case, female, brown over brown, 410, 140 out of Vacaville.
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Backpaw 6 to return. Your subject glass of polo born in 7878 shows to be clear, valid, restricted, corrected lenses, negative case, female, black, or brown, 54120 on Ohio Street, our city.

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0: Being changed of info, we're going to have the Charles unit standby for the owner's request, though. So.

0: Hello?
1: Yeah, I'm calling an RP. She said that the girl walked off going eastbound towards Sonoma and may have made a right turn on Everett Pass, so possibly turned southbound on Everett Pass.
0: Copy, southbound Everett Pass.

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1: I'm sorry, tonight?
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0: Copy, thank you.

0: Napa 1.
1: Right.
0: Just be advised, iHeart advised that the parents are also looking for the child. I have a possible phone number for him in the call.
1: Copy, can you just have it to the notes? I'll go on 21.

0: Vallejo Charles 66. Physics, go ahead. Can you show me 10A and attach me to Charles 63, please?
1: Okay, fine.

0: 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Those numbers are all disconnected.
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0: 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If you have that phone number, can you take it?

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0: 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Sam 5, confirm you. Copy left.
1: I copy. Can you let them know that we're going to be busy for a few?
0: Affirm.

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1: I'm looking at 163. Do the comments raise or arise to imitation or intimidation or threats or anything?
0: Negative.
1: Copy. She calls back. 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We're not responding.
0: So far.
2: Yeah, you can set the 415 where medics are staged.
0: Ten four.

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2: 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Engine 26, smoke investigation, I-80, east, and I-780, east. Cross of I-780, east, map griddle, 1-0.
1: They're sure walking.
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3: Is the child there?
0: Affirm, he's wanting to go get her right now.

Floriana's alerting 823-103 in the area of Sereno and Franciscan. Single RP advice that a silver Honda plate 9 TomTom Sam 427 brake checked RP and followed RP to Fairgrounds in Sereno, last seen towards the crest area. End of alert, 1641 hours.

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0: I still have you out at the Mare Island White Call. 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
1: Name from Worcester, where they
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